0: All you children gather round. We will dance and we will whirl. All you children gather round. We will dance together.
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0: Looting and trying to give me your pound. 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Making the bitches strip and throw the shit on the ground.
1: Get low, boss.
2: Now that's the way that it goes. When we up in the spot, the shit be flooded with hoes.
1: Come on.
2: See, when you're making hot, the chicks will come out their clothes. 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Mommy, you already know, I
0: Turn
2: suppose.
0: Turn it up. Shorty wildin' and shorty open, she beastin' it out. For the record, just a second, I'm freaking it out.
1: Come on.
0: While she trying to touch it, I was peeping it out. She turned around and was trying to put my dick in the mouth. I let her
3: 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leave it, stop, formatted, touch it, bring it, fade, watch it, turn it, leave it, stop, formatted, touch it, bring it, fade, watch it, turn it, leave it, stop, formatted, touch it, bring it, fade, watch it, turn it, leave it, stop, formatted, touch it, bring it, fade, watch it, turn it, leave it, stop, formatted, touch it, bring it, fade, watch it, turn it, leave it, stop, formatted, touch it, bring it, fade, watch it, turn it, leave it, stop, formatted, touch it, bring it, fade, watch it, turn it, leave it, stop, formatted.

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Boksörnjörnen gai acid jazz, disco funk, latin synth, soulful, neo, minimal fusion, classic techno, chill out house. 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

0: Yeah, that's right. 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

0: Phew, yeah, it's 23 years, man. 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

side, yo. There's a war in the mind over territory for the dominion. Who will dominate the opinion? Schisms and isms, keeping us in forms of religion, conforming our vision to the world church's decision. Trapped in a section, submitted to committee election, moral infection, epidemic lies and deception, insurrection of the highest possible order, distort. And I take recorders from hearing like under.

deceit. How incomplete. From confrontation to retreat, we belong to true enemies' defeat. Destitute of necessity, causing desperation to get the best of me. Punishment till there was nothing left of me. Realizing the unescapable death of me. No options in the valley of decision. The only doctrine, supernatural circumcision. Inwardly, only water can purge the heart from words to fiery darts thrown by the workers of the arts. Iniquity, shaping.

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3: Yeah. Yeah. 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

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I be working 9 to 9. 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

0: It was my fault, not yours, not his. 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And I'm sorry I was young, but he's always wanted to be a father to you. So I fucked up, and I take ownership of that, of my choices and decisions. And I'm sorry for that. He's a good guy. So don't hold that against him, because it was my fault. Just, you know, forgive me.
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My young and middle man, me two pair. Put a one on a one, that's a friendly game of two square. Eddie or Graham, we ship him up quick as the cool gear. A nigga lay a hand on baby man, we going nuclear. 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Left my phones in the city just so they can lose trace. Lost track of time, shooting CeeLo, me and cocaine. 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Leave a nigga stiff as a statue and we can't catch you. Blood on his dingy white teeth, look like a paint speckle. 3,300 a day, that's 100,000 monthly. We're slapping in the country town, out of that town and country. 3,300 a day, that's 100,000 monthly. We're slapping in that country town, out of that town and country. What else? It ain't no shortages. Put up a brick for adoption, this ain't no orphanage. Project full of zombies, looking like a horror flick. Got some dynamite blow, this is stronger than a quarter stick. Where we at with it? It ain't no shortages. We came up off the bill, skills and them scorpions. Skitty. It ain't no shortages. Still trapping out that brick house, it ain't no mortgages. 227. This that Detroit shit, where we pray on the weak and pray for the less fortunate. Pistol fit perfect in my pants, clip proportionate. Had to learn to start working my hand and quit forcing it. Stuff a drum and a violin, that's an orchestra. Brick a cane corso, we was trapping out that Corsica. Wrist breaker records, get them for the shorty LO. Down in Charlotte with them waters, nigga boiling like LaMelo. 227 Creature Gang, Griselda Fashion Rebel. Spin that bass up so fast, DJ forgot to add the treble. Bet whatever, we gon' wet whoever that we catch together. Disney

come and pluck a feather. I swear that A1 Yola up until it's bubble letters. Skitty. It ain't no shortages. Put up a brick for adoption, this ain't no orphanage. Project full of zombies, looking like a horror flick. Got some dynamite blow, this is stronger than a quarter stick. Where we at with it? It ain't no shortages. We came up off the bill, skills and them scorpions.

0: Man, I'm getting this shit together. 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

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Dramatic fashion. Kick to the curb with burning passion. 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Via matters of fact. Matters of. She give me tit for a rap. Tit.

deets and the streets, but it's peak when your best friend got a rollie from the deets that won't stop shining. Shining, shining, shining like I'm Beyonce or Khaled. She bad, yeah, the baddest, but being through damage, her ex couldn't manage to contain.

0: Knife crime is at a near record high, with more than 40 blade offences every day in London.
1: At a youth club in South London, not far from where someone was stabbed less than 24 hours ago, he outlined a direct link between violent crime, social exclusion...

0: mayor says this is linked to an increase in poverty, with the highest rates of violence taking place in some of the
1: I bet them boys think I'm panicking. Check what my young G's are carrying. It's blade same length as a javelin. I don't know about B-Bo or what's happening, but know that it's fucked if he's travelling and we see him. I can't lie, I was depressed at phases. I was 19 when the team nearly left him faceless, hoping that we never left no traces. You know when you're so damn tired in your house, but you can't sleep cause you got pending cases. I used to love tempting fate, but now it's tempting faces. For half my career I was part of that. My best friend got a burner and it's looking like an artifact. 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

0: 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Utes on the M6 all the time. We don't need TFL for a northern line. All the best politicians been taught to lie. Where do they buy cocaine when they're snorting white? Are their dealers safe or on the borderline? It's ironic, cause we don't know where to draw the line. Man see blue story, they're mortified. Men see Scarface and it's glorified. Cause when you're black, everything gets scrutinized. That's why they call it urban, it gets euphemized. South London, man are getting euphonized. I see a youth's demise, I wasn't too surprised. He got soaked, but his right hand scuba dived. Don't die by a sword that you used to shine. You can drown for your king. We don't know about Ophelia, cause we got iron. I don't know about anemia, I took the hard road. We don't know about the easier, one bag of whores and drug paraphernalia. When ends got sticky, had a flicky with Amelia. I mean Olivia, this ain't Libya, this ain't Syria. You act sillier, we let it seep in your skin like Nivea. Who wants to be a millionaire? I won it, never done a game show or trivia. I done Wandsworth, Elstoke visitor. I done Spring Hill, Grendon, Swinfen, Whitemore, Swellside, Brixton visitor. I done M-Way trips, done shit that I wish I never did, because I could have been a prisoner. Is this the shit that appeals to the listeners? Road ain't no amazing life. The end's full of snakes and jail's just a waste of time. I told my young G's, take your time. Fuck jazz, you could really see a major nine. Yo, I'm so ashamed of how I used to get figures. Man, sell you a dream like the road thing's lit, and then they leave out the parts where you're burying your niggas or in jail, wondering who's putting dick inside your missus. I'm so fucking determined. I was in intensive care when I was born. Mummy fell down the stairs. Whether I was gonna live or not was something uncertain. I used the word fell with the commas inverted. You see, growing up, I had it far from perfect. But nobody did, so I'm a normal person. I gotta be grateful. We all have demons and all see angels. Or maybe it's me. A black youth's more than a face on a screen, a number on a laptop or name on a sheet. We got stories to tell and got places to be. From a heart, that's the making of me.
1: I was selling tomatoes. I sat. My leg hurts. I struggled because I didn't want to suffer again. I just wanted... You just make me so upset. Three times I tried. I want to move by. They send me back. I tried so much. He has not seen anything yet. I was in detention camp for months and years. I didn't give up. I was not even 20 when I left Africa. I was determined to survive. I was determined to succeed. I didn't know anybody. Nobody was ready to help me. Even when you were born, you were 6 weeks old. This one is not even Africa. It's

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I carry my babies everywhere. And now this is a baby back for all those pain that I go through. Every day I'm in my bed, I'm in pain to see what he's doing to me. But you can't.

0: The side bag probably got trip and a Rizzler. Still in the A13 and a Dinger. Gally wanna give me a try like Sizzler.
1: Facts.
0: I was in two minds when a Brody told me flip this pack. But I had one thought when a OG told me spit this rap. Yes, the MacBook's full of them bangers. I told the bro, fuck the money in a mattress, I'ma put man on the Atlas. I told the YG, done all the badness. Then he got nicked for a madness. I was on the phone like, how could this happen? I got man them clinging and trapping.

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Got two of them, who are them youths with their faces screwed up? Bad one with a bubble butt, we don't even fuck more time, but she still want new stuff. Anyhow, man, had enough, bro, gone bad him up, turn man's hoodie to a crew cut. From Quay, I've been outside, used to hit dots in all black.

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1: 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I get a step, he must get a step. I get a clock radio, he cannot afford. 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